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Not working hard, yeah right, picture that with a Kodak, or better yet, go to Times Square, take a picture of me with a Kodak, took my life from negative to positive, I just want y'all to know that, and

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1: Sumando interacciones. Instagram. Radio UAH Actopan.